in your life. You never heard that before. We came from a super world, world of rational energy.

You just heard two dudes really cook real hard with us, man. You don't even know who they are yet. The drummer, his name is Johnny Barbeta. He plays his ass off. My bass player is a Jamaican friend of ours, we're lucky to find. His name is Calvin Samuels. I will.